0: So, Amanda, what did you guys do on your date last night?
1: Oh, he was so sweet. He took me to eat. He brought me roses. And then we went back to his house and watched movies.
0: You went back to his house? Did you guys kiss?
1: I'm not telling you that.
0: Oh, my God, you did. Shh. Oh, my God. Look at that guy. He's so cute. And he's looking over here. Be quiet. Y'all be cool.
1: Go talk to him.
0: No. I'm too nervous. What would I say?
2: V novi številki računalniških novic si preberite. Ali bo EU prepovedala VPN-je? Kako EU gradi trdnjavo neodvisnosti v senci Silicijeve doline? Spletni nakupi v dobi umetne inteligence. V 2025 je kar 78% internetnih uporabnikov Evropski uniji upravilo vsaj en spletni nakup. Takšna posvojitev kaže na to, da spletni nakupi niso več stvar izbire, temveč standardiziran način dostopa do blaga in storitev. Vse to in še več v računalniških novicah.
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the next time you're in a jungle fight and you feel a presence near or hear a voice that in your mind will lie. Just be thankful that you're not alone and you've got some company from a big marine boys call

In our efforts to break through the thick walls of pride, with harsh words that burned to the core,